0: back.
1: Between the driveway, two versus way, with Pennsylvania, Juliet, 0577. This is a truck plate. Juliet, 0577.
0: 10-4.

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0: Be high pass at Kennedy with Connecticut, Boston, Union 14273, BU 14273. And I got it on a red Prius.
1: Tier 4, District 3, can you start that with?
2: Tier 4,

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1: Yep.

Dispatch 2, EMS personnel, Booster 5, respond 555 Dave O'Reilly, 555 Dave O'Reilly. I just checked a Mexican restaurant. The 6-year-old male, simple episode of a head injury, bleeding from the head at 2040.

Digit one. Right, 82 Henry in a 1022 caller said there's a wire down in the room.

0: message form.
1: District 1,
0: get a report that it was a tractor trailer that hit the lines and swung down, last seen towards Deerfield Road. No other description of the vehicle, though.
1: Tower.

0: 3, I'll be clear ahead of that. 41.
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1: Silver.
2: District 4.
1: 4.
2: Mike says that vehicle will be clear and infraction issued. Big case.
1: Silver.

0: 10-4,
1: clear the south, just doing the south steps.
0: Over.

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1: Copy on Oak Ridge. On Oak Ridge, on the car stop. He's going to be Connecticut. 8134, Charlie Frank. 8134, Charlie Frank, combination.
2: 10-4.
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0: que je vois.
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1: Tiens.

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0: 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Good. 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
3: District 1, the second pole is going to be 2468. 2468.

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1: First.
0: Are you going to St. Francis?
1: Step 4, just reaching it over to 8 Griswold Drive for a past 1062. That's on the card.
0: Step 4.

Okay, can you head over to At the Barn in the center? It's going to be 17R East Grandy Road for a party that dropped her car key in a sewer drain. She didn't see it. 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
1: Did they complain when I speak to an officer?
0: Affirmative. 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
1: 10-4.

0: District 5, District 4, 30 Heritage Drive, Apartment A Alpha for 1090. It's going to be a 911 hang-up. We've got the address through the history. You can just hear a male and female arguing on the phone.
1: Sir, I'm making my way there for FTO purposes.
0: Sure, I'll keep all three, just keep going.

0: And units assigned to Heritage Drive and Cayman are the crash detection. No answer on the phone, unknown if they're in the parking lot or the actual apartment itself.
1: Susan, what?

0: 4, 10, 13.
1: Good.
0: Boston Edwards, 76, 858. GE, 76, 858. And you can slow down.
1: Four. That comes back on a 2012 Chrysler 300 color gray to a Michael King out of Broadbrook, Connecticut.

0: sir.
1: Great.
0: We had the 210, Pequon again on this.
2: Five, Sandy, C, name, give birth.
3: Good.
2: Last name, Jones. First name, Adam, David, Robert, Ida, Edward, Nancy, Edward. May, 2668.

0: Right, but you have a phone number tied to that? The phone number tied to the 911 call?
1: Yeah, it's going to be 860-604-5145-604-5145, and I'm hoping live you can hear the male and female are going and threatening her.
0: Just press

0: message before?
1: Message 4,
0: Adrian Jones out of an address -18 for 83, and the second one is going to be that Michael King out of Bradford, Connecticut, -18 for 83.
1: Definitely.
2: Yeah, the phone number comes back to Adrian Jones.

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1: Silver.
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1: Sure, there's your 248 point of.
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0: 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I need your response to 241 North Granby Road, 241 North Granby Road. It's going to be for a untimely, passed away about an hour ago. Family's on scene, one of her children was her caregiver.
1: Copies, 241 North Granby Road.
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0: are you clear from the call over by Starbucks?
1: I'm going back over there to drop a man. You got something else?
0: I have an unassigned link. It's going to be 241 North Granby Road, 241 North Granby Road. Passed away about an hour ago. Family's on scene. 5-6 has been dispatched.
1: 10-4. I'll head up there right after I drop this off.
0: 10-4.
2: District 3.
3: Three.
2: 62 in the driveway was the homeowner's girlfriend. No issue. I'll be clear.
3: Cover.

0: Special EMS going to be 1215 Kennedy Road at Amazon in the Wellness Center for Diabetic Breath.
1: Bravo 200.
0: Bravo 200.

0: 127.
1: Wellness Center on the 1040 went for a diabetic cross.
2: 7-4.
3: 4, I'm clear. I can head up there.
2: 7-4.
4: 3, District 1.
2: District 1.
4: 1.
2: Every store says they are phone wires, and can you call Xfinity or Frontier and see which company services them?
4: Denver.
5: 5.
4: 5.
5: Notes on the car, holding clear.
4: 7.

0: Those lines are going to be Frontiers. They've been notified. They said their ETA is about 2 hours.
1: Over the wires or not impeding traffic, I'll be clear.
0: Silver.

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0: Zero Alpha Whiskey, Delta Hotel 8, 0 AW DH 8.
1: Three, that comes back on a 2013 Ford Fiesta Gray to Christopher Carano of Milford.
0: Four.

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0: Stand by one sec.

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Jesus Christ. For the unknown medical, 93-year-old male, called his neighbor, the line was open, he was unable to make contact with him, reporting parties, only aware of cardiac history, will need responders on scene, he has a key.

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0: Officer.
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0: Roger. Thank you.
1: You're welcome.

0: Paris, are going to take care of us. 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
1: 10-4.

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0: District 1, District 2.
1: Wonderful.
0: Three for number 14, Woodland Park. We're going to be meeting the caller in front of number 6, Woodland Park, in a gray Hyundai Sonata. Connecticut plate, Boston King, 81205. She's a rep for a vacation home rental agency. And they're having an issue with the parties that checked in at 14 Woodland Park today, apparently violating several of their policies, and she needs assistance in evicting them. They made contact over the phone earlier, but they're refusing to leave. She has not approached the home yet.
1: That's

0: Okay.
1: Perfect. 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

0: District 1.
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0: There's allegedly at least 30 people here. Please get another car started just in case.
1: Careful. District 4, can you end on there?
0: Okay.

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1: Calling for
0: Adam George, 32451.
2: Back in 2018, on a 2004 Honda Accord colored black to a Birdshell Gordon out of Vernon.
0: For a second.
2: Good.
0: Austin Tom, 08246.
2: On a 2008 Honda Accord colored gray to a Salamu Sani at Hartford.

0: walk out of it.
1: Yeah, I'm clear. I'm out there.
0: That was...

0: Well, you check a first and last. I don't have any of those. Cut. Last name's going to be Adam, Richard, Edward, Nancy, David, Tom. First name's going to be David, Edward, Richard, Yankee, Charlie, King.
1: Pepper.
0: District 1. I have a Derek Arndt, February 18th, 2001, at a Wolcott.
2: Negative 18.
0: Affirmative.

0: one. I'm just being advised. My body cam. Sorry.
1: Copy.

0: I got like 20 plus inside the house right now.
1: Ten.
2: Zero, 11 to 4.
0: Good, sir.
2: I'm on the way as well. Are we going to need more cars there, or are you guys going to be good?
0: He's saying that everyone's non-compliant, refusing to ID. We're trying to get them at least out of the house.
2: Okay, let me know if we need additional resources.
0: One more for
3: there's a large group here. They're all heading out now, but no one's ID yet, so it's still like.
2: Yeah, I'm not worried about the IDing. I just want to make sure that there's not a problem there.
3: We're just gathering some belongings, I know. All right,

Fish for 10-13. Done. Thank you. Over.

0: 好，再见。
1: Good.
0: Washington Union 60482. BU 0482.
1: So far, that comes back on a 2009 Honda Accord, color black, to Kamari, Israel, out of Hampton Street, Hartford.

0: Just be advised, we've had a call at Buffalo Wild Wings for a male party that possibly entered the restaurant, and they're trying to locate him now. They don't seem to find him, but we got two Bloomfield cars heading up there.
1: Okay, a male party enters the restaurant? What are you doing?
0: The call came in from a gentleman who was picking up his girlfriend. He said that he saw somebody enter the back door, but the manager and the bartender don't seem to have seen anybody, so they just want somebody to come up there and clear the building.
1: Okay, so they're closed for business right now?
0: Correct.
1: Okay. We'll free up units from here. Three and four can go.
0: 10 and 4, thank you.
2: Three copies.

0: three and four, just to fill you in on some of it. The caller states it was a black male, long jacket, black pants, no hat, tight cropped hair. He was near the rear of the building. Asked for a ride. After they told him no, they tried to walk away and saw him go into the back of the building. They have since searched the building and don't believe he's any longer in the building, but don't feel comfortable locking up without having a suspect search.
1: Three copies.
2: Four copies.

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0: Fishbowl.
1: Well, you have to be clear for Alpha Case.
0: Oh.

0: 3 for him.
1: Okay. District
2: 2.
1: 356 Park Ave. Just got a call from the residents behind on 41 Hale. Said there's a dog that's been barking for hours. It's been going on the last few days. He needs to be in the house, but the caller says he cannot fall asleep with the dog barking.
2: Ten four, he knows it's 356 Park.
1: The caller stated it was 356 Park.
3: Unsure of a plate yet.

0: District 2.
1: District 2.
0: Do we have any in-house history of who lives there?
1: We have a larceny from about a year and a half ago. John Bednarz.
0: 10-4.

0: 1, 36.
1: 1.
0: Under at 4, doing a combination, Charlie 436, 409. C 436, 409, and 2 7.
1: 10.

0: District 3.
1: I'm out with that party. The Quantico Che. It's Brian Fillmore.
0: Time 4.
2: Anyone trespass?

0: inside of a Vincent party to start doing another file 20s with.
1: Stand by.

0: This is 4.
1: Good.
0: That file 20 was Vincent, is with a Cheryl Rice Lewis, Adams Harper.
1: Thank you.

0: conference.
1: Four.
2: Yes, sir, four.
1: Giving our friend Brian a 23 to his house on Brewster.
2: Down four.

0: 158, are you available with your canine?
1: Yep.
0: If you want to start heading to East Windsor, I'll get you that address.
1: 10-4?
2: 110-13? Well, X-ray 385-84. BX 385-84.
0: 158, it's going to be 27 Pleasant Street. It's in the apartment complex over there.
1: Could you repeat? I just changed my radio battery.
0: Figure it. It's 2727 Pleasant Street. It's in the apartment complex.
1: Roger.
3: Dish one. Boston X-ray 385-84, 2012 Toyota Camry color gray to a John White of Park Avenue in Windsor.
2: See if we have any contact info.
3: 10-4, stand by.
4: It's 11, where are we coming at 10-4?
0: Looking for a suspect involved in domestic.

0: 4.
1: Straight B primary for Buffalo Wild Wings. 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Not be clear with this.
0: Cancel.

0: Which one? I got a phone number from 2021. Not sure how big it'll be.
1: Did you try it?

status update on the plate from Simsbury. Bravo Victor 75121. 12 Dodge Durango. Operator 1 is for assault.

0: One, no answer, or either phone number.
1: Yeah, what was the name of that?
0: What's the name? John White?
1: Your simple.

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He's the only one they have at that address. Nothing for medical history. Yeah, Mike, you just called back. Hold on a second.

0: 就是光。
1: Homeowners away at the beach, just overnight. I guess they left the dog outside. Never done it before. That's why the neighbors, I'm assuming, are not used to it. You said other neighbors and then do the same thing, so we figured it was all right. On the card, if you wanted to follow up or if there was any other issue, he said he'd travel back from the beach if he had to.

0: 1, District 4.
1: 1.
0: Yeah. 5959 Arrowbrook Road. Call comes in about exactly as the first incident we had tonight regarding an Airbnb. There is no rep available to respond to the home, but loud party, drinking, covered up the cameras, and they're looking to have them removed. I did put the caller's name and number on the card, and the party renting the home is a Devontae Nicholson.
1: One cover. I'll get the command on the call.
0: Tap one, perfect.
1: I want you to check the Devontae Nicholson 318.
0: Tap one.

0: 2.
1: District 2.
0: 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If she can't, he'll come get it. I'll be headed to at one's location.
1: Temple.

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0: AS 62934. Alpha Sierra 62934.
1: That's valid on a 2009 Toyota Camry color green to a Tyler Waters at Bloomfield.
0: This is 2-10-13.
1: Okay.
0: Bravo Victor 89343.
1: That is suspended to a Vincent Nelson at a Hartford on a 2003 Honda Accord color gray.
2: 1-10-13. Out of New Jersey, David 24, William Nancy William, D24, WNW out of New Jersey.
1: Stop it.

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1: 10-4.

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That might be one of their friends coming to do the vehicle swap. Check out newer, accurate, great.

0: 1-2, head over to 124 Highland Avenue, or 10-9. Attempt to locate Boston Delta 88757. Is a black 2020 Acura ILX. Struck a cruiser in Hartford and took off. It's registered to a Chelsea Gore. If we're able to make contact with her or the operator, Hartford is requesting us to call them.
1: What's the book?
2: 2-6-4. District 3.
0: District 3.
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0: 10-4.

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1: 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The on ramp to 291 East.
0: 10-4, District 2.
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0: Check the area of Allen Street and Broadview Place. Caller states there's a silver Altima that's parked in the road blasting music.
1: One second.
2: 274.

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1: Careful.
2: Well, I got me.

WPFG 519, Grammy Base to the Grammy Duty Crew. TN is requesting a response to the area of 45 Hatchet Hill Road, East Granby, for a motor vehicle accident. Unknown injuries. Timeout 534.

0: from Curry. Curry's responding to 45 Hatchet Hill Road.
1: Curry responding. We took one call on it. Single car down an embankment. Unknown if occupied. Closest address I could find was 45 on the map. It's going to be a ways up the road by the power lines.

0: PN from Curry. I may have come across another accident. There's a stop sign that's been damaged off the road, and on the lower end of Melody, there's a red, it could be a red Passat with heavy front end damage. Not sure what's going on with that.
1: How long to the state police?
0: Sign and lawn is by Chatham.

0: 561 and Route 539. I asked if they had any other details. They gave me nothing.
1: No surprise. Thank you.

0: here. Accident on Hatchet Hills. Car off the road. Nobody's in the vehicle. Police are on scene investigating. The first engine on the air can come by, stand by here cold until they get a better idea how they're going to get it out of here. And I'm going to return to that other accident on off of Spoonsville Road by Melody.
1: Received vehicle unoccupied. First engine remain on scene.
2: My partner says that call.
1: And receive. I did notify the state police.
0: Constable will be tied up with this one on Hatchet Hill for good.

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0: Gainesville Melody, there's nothing here. 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Yeah.
1: Okay, Roger. It was at the first house on the right, on the lower loop of Melody. It looked like a facade or a camera or something like that.
0: There was nothing missing.
1: Okay, Roger. Current Rescue 808, you can stand up.

Yeah. I'm at Spoonville by Huckleberry. The car hit, took a side down on the south side of the road and crossed over and hit a tree on the northbound lane. So, but as you heard from the Art Guard, there's no vehicle there.

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0: 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He had reported this at 2:30 in the morning. Must have went to Troop H to call. Anyway, give us an incident number for this one on Spoonville and Huckleberry.
1: Received. Can't copy.
0: And Curry's clear. Rescue 808 has command.

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0: 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A DoorDash panic alarm, and they have no vehicle description, just a driver name of Damien Snow.
1: Double.

0: Dispatch EMS, respond 40 Andrew Wayne. 23-year-old female, vomiting, cold response. 7:13.
1: And he's going to set it on fire because they won't give him water.
0: Oh, 2:10. District 5.
2: District 5.
0: 40 years away, 23-year-old female, vomiting.

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1: Okay, well.

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1: Good.
0: Give it all north in the back parking lot for 33. Hyundai Veracruz Blue.
1: Okay.

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0: 159-938-768.
1: 10-4, opposing negative 18.

0: This is Glenn. May I have 33 Mechanic Street on the trail, at least to the pond. S52, it's going to be a black Infiniti Q60.
1: On the trail?
0: That's what it was reported to me, on the trail. Unoccupied with hazard lights on.
1: Roger.
0: And 5, if you can head that way as well, me and us will be all set.

0: District 3.
1: District 3.
0: I did notes to the cards. We'll be clear. And I'll be out on good ones for parking violations.
1: Good boy.
2: Gonna go to Hartford.
1: Probably to the Hartford at 726.

0: Want to go with the 13?
1: BV68583.
0: We're at the Riverwalk across from JD. Our cars are parked at 33 Mechanical.
1: 10-4.

0: 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Why don't we try?
1: No, he just said it was on the trail at the time, said that it went over a wooden plank and it was unoccupied with a hazard on.
0: Okay, we see the tire tracks here, but it's locked.

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1: Double.

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1: 10-4.
0: The entrance to the shopping plaza, in front of Pizzarama here.
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1: This is 72.

0: 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Four, is that complaint still at Buffalo Wild Wings?
1: 7-4, she's standing in the parking lot.

0: 400 on a 2015 Toyota RAV4 Silver, registered to a Taylor Bugliotti out of Enfield. I believe that is the complainant.
1: Separate, thank you.

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1: 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EMD is 28 Charlie 7. 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
1: 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I'm going down to 271 Hall Hill Road in Wallingford.
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0: There's some employees out here working on the building, and I don't see any metal pieces on the ground coming from the roof. 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

311 District 3. 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

0: Mr. Corn, Mr. Two. 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The black male, braids, black shorts, and black shirt was knocking on the door, so he knew somebody that lived there. Seemed intoxicated and was stuffing him, coming out of his mouth, last seen them before.
1: Oh.

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0: Notify state, there's a 1025 91 South by the exit for Park Ave here. BMW, heavy front end damage. They might want to send a trooper.
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0: 10-4, GOA, I'll be stopping off at the house.

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0: 10-4.
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0: Good one.

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Number 4, 4, 4, 5, 5, 5, 5, 5, 5, 5, 5, 5, 5, 5, 5, 5, 5, 5, 5, 5, 5, 5, 5, 5, 5, 5, 5, 5, 5, 5, 5, 5, 5, 5, 5, 5, 5, 5, 5, 5, 5, 5, 5, 5, 5, 5, 5, 5, 5, 5, 5, 5, 5, 5, 5, 5, 5, 5, 5, 5, 5, 5, 5, 5, 5, 5, 5, 5, 5, 5, 5, 5, 5, 5, 5, 5, 5, 5, 5, 5, 5, 5, 5, 5, 5, 5, 5, 5, 5, 5, 5, 5, 5, 5, 5, 5, 5, 5, 5, 5, 5, 5, 5, 5, 5, 5, 5, 5, 5, 5, 5, 5, 5, 5, 5, 5, 5, 5, 5, 5, 5, 5, 5, 5, 5, 5, 5, 5,

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1: 10-4.

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0: 1903.
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1: Okay. 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
2: 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We have an active power line on the ground setting the bush on fire.
1: Roger.
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5: 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We're Bravo 2. She doesn't know who she is.
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fire, cold response. Direct 7-8 response to the air. 18-8 road, 15 Hayes Road. The report of tree on wires. You're after 24, about 11:45.

0: Corp, Eversource has been notified for a priority 2. Negative to do it on the portal now. I'll check to see if they've got it listed.
1: 48.

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1: 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And

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1: I'm across the road down here on 80. 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
1: Go.
0: Gonna have to call out Public Works to cut it up, land across the road. Pretty good one.
1: Several.
0: In front of 278 Kennedy.

0: District 4 to 5.
1: Good. District 5, what?
0: Stand by. Kennedy from Palisado, and just putting cones up across Buckland, Kennedy at Buckland, just so that cars can turn around on the other end.
1: Sure.
2: Eleven 0141, what do you have?
0: Three across the road.
2: I think DPW might be here if we want to give him a call.
0: That's right. Told dispatch to call him.
3: They've already been called out.
0: That's right. I've got Kennedy at Pearson shut down. Directing traffic down Pearson.
3: Sure.
4: Okay, I tried to reset it and it was a mess.

is very fire hot response. 715 Top Meadow Street, the cop spot. So they activated the fire alarm. Veterans, fire plug on scene, reporting building is evacuated. I'm showing at this time.

0: Verifier, hot response, Quick 5 and 616, respond to 750 Hot Meadow Street, the coffee spot, the fire alarm activation in the building. No smoke and fire reported, building is evacuated, suggest the 24 timeout, 1218.
1: 22 responding.

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1: Right.
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2: Mm-hmm.

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1: DPW is on site. 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
1: Temple.
2: Hey, Jeffrey.
3: Good.
2: 221 Castlewood on an 81. Vehicle broken into overnight. Money and a firearm missing.
3: And what? Dispatch, Rescue 4. We're back in quarters.
2: Castlewood.

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1: Pull station and just see if the alarm comes in. 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

0: 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Accountability is complete. Command will be terminated. Let me check with the alarm company for the release story as well.
1: Simple.
2: Does he have any nines registered to him?
1: Simple. He has one registered to him.
2: Simple.

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1: You got for a serial number for that, A3.
0: CV01-8824.
1: Thank you.

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0: 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No reported injuries.
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0: You have another unit. Fish point, can you come back here?
1: Fish 5, Pentagon 91 South as well.
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1: Good. 5, you can head over to 260 Median.
0: Sam, Charlie, Henry, Lincoln, Edward, Yankee. First name, Michael, Adam, Lincoln, Ida. King, 715-96, right?

0: test?
1: It's not a 30, it's a 41. Mr. Banks fell off the bike. He's all set. He just needs a 10-10 to respond for evaluation. My ax scrapes to his left knee. He'll be sitting at the park when we're there, heading back to 2.
0: 10-4.

This is FGMS responding Windsor Ave at Wilson Park across from Allen for a male party that fell off his bike. Evaluation for a knee injury. Cold response. Bravo 2-10-4.

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0: Careful.

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1: Done.
0: Phil Petrus is in the lobby to turn himself in for you.
1: Okay.

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0: 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Reach alley 2, please.
1: Simple.

0: District 5 to District 2.
1: Sorry.
0: Are you in booking?
1: Negative.
2: District 3, I'm at 10-2. What do you need, 5?
0: Just seeing if Sally Port's open for me to pull in.
3: You're pulling. Open up Sally 2. Cruise is in there.

hold 23 July plate for the medical alarm activation, no response. Mail party alarm has no response. Indeed, 23 Bravo.

0: back there. Looks like the lake cycling.
1: And I have two calls open. I got a bird alarm from Kern School. Nothing showing on the cameras except for spider webs. Spoke to DPW, they checked and also did the same thing. So it's up to you if you want to go out there and check it. And then the tree down on Morningside, and DPW is notified of that. They're getting the crew out no more early.
0: Is Morningside blocked? Does it need coned off?

0: call from Sabotage for a shoplifting. 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Got the carriage back. He left. But they would like to report it with video footage. 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
1: That's mine. 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
0: Probably could have been like a gust of wind coming through.
1: Open freely.

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1: Come up, come through by the firehouse to the post office and come down. 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
0: The call.
1: Put Speedy drive. 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

0: 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We started Granby.
1: Received. 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

0: WPFG 519, Grammy Base to the Grammy duty car, duty crew, India 4. Respond to East Granby, Turkey Hills Road, intersection with North Main Street for a motor vehicle accident, unknown on injuries. Timeout 1522.
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1: Charges at least $2,500, 10% cash bond, 10-9.
0: Is that working?

You clear the motor vehicle complete. That's the motor vehicle in the middle of the road, 189 at Elm Street. The vehicle died, lights and everything shut off. She's not even able to turn her hazard on.

Anderson. Caller wants to file a complaint against one of the protesters. You can call me in dispatch for the DC.

0: That's the one.
1: Go ahead.
0: Yeah, there's a du jour in the lobby that he's doing a ride along. I'm not sure with who.
1: Yeah.

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Andy's Italian Kitchen, 926 Top Meadow Street in the Simsbury Sound Shop across the street from the police department. 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

0: 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We got 5-6 going out of town.
1: Well, 5-6 is going to go urgent. 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
0: 696 Bloomfield Avenue, 1022. You don't call it your business. 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
1: Yeah, we're.

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0: The tent is on top of the residence by the chimney. 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

0: EMS says no, police is your 2. Respond, 11 Grant Circle, 1-1 Grant Circle. So the 14-year-old fell and is complaining of ankle pain, turnout 1306.
1: Ten four.
0: Ten four, Bravo 2.

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0: Dave, check 398 Palisade 11 at 1047. Try to make contact with a Liam Cologne. Team at highest. Told his friend tried to harm himself last night by taking pills and coughing up blood. No other info?
2: That's 11 to base. That's the same address we responded to the other day. I think we pre'd that same individual.
3: Affirmative. 2-11, yes, same person.

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1: Thank you.
0: You can disregard. 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
1: Over.

Highland Road, apartment 26. The medical alarm activation for a fall detected with no response. 51-year-old female.

responding to Riley Road. 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

0: District 3, District 2, 1075, County Road, the target for an active 1074. It's going to be a Hispanic male and female concealing items in a backpack and on themselves. It's going to be in the home section.
1: 3, 10, 4.
2: 2, 10, 4.

0: 3 in District 2. It's going to be a Hispanic female wearing a black top, pajama pants, and Crocs. And a Hispanic male is going to be wearing a black sweatshirt, black pants with white stripes, possibly heading towards the front of the store. Unknown vehicle description.
1: Pretty simple.
2: 2-10-4.

0: favor, can you say it then, please?
1: District 3 and 2, they're going to be in a silver Kia Soul, no front plate, parked closer near the Home Goods. They're going to be parked next to a Honda and a Chevy.
2: What was the make again?
1: It's going to be a silver Kia Soul with no front plate on it. They're going to be backed into a spot closer to Home Goods.
3: 10-4.

0: for you, Camille.
1: Step 4 2. It's going to be a mass plate. It's going to be 3 Mary David William Nancy 7. In 3 MD WN 7. Leaving 400. The bank right now.
0: Step 4, I got it.
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0: 对对对，大门口就是。3-2, are they stopping for you?
1: 91 South, negative.

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1: District 1.
0: Yeah, if you don't mind signing back in, it's not happening.
1: Sorry, can I see?
0: Yeah, can you log into your MDT? You're not mapping.
1: Sound 4, I think it's still patient. I'll restart it.

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1: 3.
0: You said you got nothing back on Massachusetts 3, Michael David William 97?
1: I had 3, Michael David William Nancy 7.
0: It's going to be on 9-7.
1: Yep.
0: And District 3, just 29 when you get a chance.
1: So it's going to be 13014. Again, 13014.

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0: That fleet comes back on a 2018 Mitsubishi Outlander to a Jesco Malone out of Handen, Connecticut.
1: Great, Kia Soul.
0: Ever.

0: 2 and 3. I saw the female. I'll just look at the DMV photo if we can pull it up, see if it matches.
1: I've got a pretty good picture of them walking in the store. If we can get the DMV pullback.
0: I'll work on it for you.
1: Definitely.
2: One.
3: Should be mapping now. I'll be crossing the line south. Hold on, pickup.
2: Turbo.

0: one.
1: Notify Hartford. It just popped out on Kensington Street in their town.
0: Jennifer, what was it?
1: The suspect from that larceny is heading west on Kensington, Hartford.
0: Jennifer.
1: It's at 3rd O' Napper Lane.
0: Jennifer.
2: I'm going to say, are you following it?
1: Negative. I was south on a pickup. It just popped out coming from Winder Street.

0: And one, this is a dead end circle. If somebody wants to start this one, might be able to get it out of the driveway here.
1: 10-4, I live at 11, can you have that way? I'll have that way. 10-4.

0: Can you check with Hartford, see if they got a unit that's closer?
1: Sibbers, they are sending somebody over.
2: What's your 10-way?
0: South over the line on Main Street. You're going to take the first right. I'm on Kensington at Theodore Napper Street. Kensington Street.
3: Kensington at Theodore Napper Lane. Main Kensington is the closest.

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2: If it's still going to engage you, don't bother.
0: Roger. It's going north at the next intersection here. I'm still far behind it.
3: Yeah, because you're starting to go deep north, Kensington at Barber area.
0: Yeah, it took a right at the light going north back towards Tower.
1: Over.

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1: 3?
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1: Come on.
2: That's 11 going.
3: Yeah, it's 860-786-8356, 786-8356, the father of the party there.
2: Yeah,

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0: 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I'll be clear with the case.
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0: Yeah, if you take a ride by Welch Park, see if there's still a kid riding around the ball fields on a scooter. There's some games going on. 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
0: 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I believe that's going to be the front seat passenger of that Schissel.
1: It comes back on a Jessica Ramone 212, 1984, out of Pine Rock Drive, Hamden, 818-583.

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District 1 in the area of 81 Arrowbrook Road, 81 Arrowbrook for 37. It's going to be a tractor trailer truck parked out front, possibly blocking the street.

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0: Whatever.

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1: East Granby Road and Oak Ridge on the car stop. 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
1: Two.
0: Infraction issues. Just doing the backing.
1: Sure.

45 EMS all hot, 32 Madison. District 4, District 5, EMS ALS hot, 32 Madison Lane for the 61-year-old male. Passed out, not completely alert, he's in and out of consciousness, 31 Delta 4.

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0: Jean. 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
1: Four copy.
2: 3, 10, 4.

0: in 4 and 3, the other female employee that's still in the store, it's going to be a white female wearing a burgundy t-shirt and jeans. She does not know if she has any items concealed at the moment. She does have a shopping cart with items in it. But the manager stated those two female parties had been in the store for a long time, just going up and down the aisles, so I can suspicious. So also possibly 57 violation.
1: Copy. Does she see where the other female party went that left the store? She got in the vehicle or not?
0: Negative. She went out front but did not see her. Unknown if she went into a separate store. Did not see a vehicle.

0: Please find to Dollar Tree. Updated description for the female party that left the store items. It's going to be, again, a white female with gold or brown glasses, an army green floral top, and jeans.
1: What's up, Bob?